0: BNN, curated sound real connection.
1: 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Wrapping yourself up in guilt.

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1: Haven't you had enough yet? Of wrapping yourself up in guilt, of drowning yourself in a sea of regret, of hiding behind walls they're as high as cathedrals, and they won't bring you closer to any God or heaven. So what are you?

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1: Haven't you had enough yet? 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
4: 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Have $800,000 ready by tomorrow night. And lady, no police, or you'll never see your husband alive again.
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1: And lady, here's your husband to prove that we're not playing any games.
2: Hi, honey. 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
0: Simpson engineer wants to see at once. 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
0: 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I need a bit of sunshine in to see the light of day.
1: I open up the shutters, but still can't see the sunshine, because the row of buildings is stacked, they're in my way.
0: I make a cup of coffee and stretch on the veranda. The birds come flying down to keep me company.
1: They watch me as I lie.

last attempt to escape the system failed. Initially, we thought we had freedom of choice, but that turned out to be an illusion. Every movement was predicted. Every deviation was recorded.

I love to see you strut up and down the floor when you're talking to me. That baby talk, I like it like that.